0: 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Mario's Bowl is always a super fun experience for all ages. 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
5: We all know Taylor Swift dropped the encore to The Life of a Showgirl. Fans have been like detective on all the songs, so I wanted to focus on Pink Clouding.
4: What is pink clouding?
5: If you haven't heard the term, her song is called Pink Clouding.
4: No, but what do you do as a verb?
5: It's the period of pure euphoria where everything feels perfect and you're floating. It's basically right before reality kicks in.
4: And the honeymoon phase?
5: In the song, Taylor basically admits that she left an ex up on that pink cloud, walked away without really explaining why. And now years later, she regrets hurting someone who was a good person. Mm. She even says that she hopes he landed safely on the ground. Some think it's about Harry Styles. Other people say that it's about Tom Hiddleston. I think it's more about Tom Hiddleston just because of the similarities to Getaway Car, but that's not the point. So it's definitely not about Travis Kelce, but it got me thinking about if there's somebody from your past that you feel like you left kind of hanging without an explanation or that you would want to reach out 2 years later and say sorry.
4: No.
6: Yeah, no for me too.
5: Oh, wow.
6: Like just yeah. Close those doors and moved on.
4: No, I didn't close the doors. I mean, we check in on each other all the time, our exes, my exes.
6: It's weird.
5: It's so weird. Right.
4: It's not. I just got a text. I was in communication with two exes yesterday, and I felt great about it.
6: Are they single?
5: Two?
6: Are they with people?
5: Good question.
4: I don't ask that question.
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13: Partly cloudy at 6 overnight. Tomorrow, chance of showers and 16. Sunny and 14 for Friday.
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1: Elle King, the X's and O's singer and daughter of Rob Schneider, is officially married. 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The couple, who shared two kids together, got engaged in 2020. They split in 23 and later reconciled. So congratulations.
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3: Who is the most A-type personality here?
4: Yeah, we're about to really separate the type A's from the type B's.
3: Yeah, who is a type? Would you say you're type A, Tanya?
4: I'd say I'm type B.
3: Okay. I think I'm a type A, but then Sissany might be a type A-er.
4: A-plus.
3: Because I do like things to be organized and in order, and yeah. I'm distracted when things are not.
4: I just want to see where everyone lands on this, because I like to completely clean out my inbox every day, almost like as they come in. I don't like to ever have unopened, unread emails, anything like that. I have separate folders for them. Everything gets categorized.
3: Now, why do you feel the need to reply immediately?
4: No, it's not even about replying.
3: You just want to read them immediately.
4: I read it, and if I have to reply, I will reply, or I'll put it in its section where I will. It's like my to-do section.
3: But you won't let it sit unread.
4: I will not have it sit unread. I will file it away, essentially.
5: But then, how do you know to get back to it?
4: Because I have a to-do section.
5: Oh, it's my pin section.
4: So those are my emails that I have to do.
5: So bad.
4: I'm telling you, it is like mental health, like cleanliness.
3: Okay, Ruby, you do this?
6: No, I have like 658 emails. Oh. Right now.
3: That I couldn't live like either. I think I still have an out of office reply on my email.
5: Oh, and
3: my
5: your God. Text messages.
3: No, that I took off.
4: That you took off.
3: I had to take that off because then people think I've left the planet and gone to Mars or something. But the out of office on the email, I do keep that up even when I'm not out of the office.
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1: Cardi B was born and raised in the South Bronx, but her roots are deeply and proudly Caribbean. 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
1: Oh, hey, while you have your phone out, connect with On Air with Ryan Seacrest on your socials. Oh, that's not a phone. That's one of those things they give you while you're waiting for a table at a restaurant. It's vibrating. Your table's ready. Enjoy your food.
2: Ruby, we are aligned. And I will not invite you over for dinner. To eat.
3: I'm not even a picky eater. I think my mom just always accustomed. She'd be like, even one taco. She's like, un taquito, just one little taco before you go, because you'd never want to be somewhere and be hungry, waiting for the food, you know, like waiting around for the food, or you don't like the food because you are picky.
2: So I do it because people eat too late.
3: Yeah.
2: Number one. Number two, I am a little bit picky. And number three, if I'm hungry and I haven't eaten and I eat at their house, embarrassed to ask for more.
4: Yeah.
2: Like, I am that guy that when they pass it around a second time, I take it.
5: But then if you're full, isn't it rude to not eat their food?
4: No.
2: I don't fill myself up, Sissany.
3: It's just like an appetizer.
2: I put enough in the tank so I'm not so hungry when I get to their place and I eat decently at their home.
3: Yes.
2: But I often come home and eat again.
5: Like my husband. He does the same thing.
2: I love to eat. It is so crazy to me. I'll just float it out there every once in a while to my friends. Hey, you ever late night snack? No, never do that. I'm like, gosh, I come home all the time and stand in front of my pantry and look at bags and open one and taste some stuff. And I put it back and try another one. More often than you think.
5: I think that's a guy thing. My husband does the same thing. And it's just like, he just like pours nuts, pours pistachios.
2: Yeah, me too. Yeah. We got to have something in our hand, man, to crunch.
5: Crunch.
2: I got to crunch something, bro, or I'm not a bro.
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21: 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Tomorrow, chance of showers and 16. Sunny and 14 for Friday.
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1: 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She feels like maybe they're talking about her. 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
2: 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Like, what's your favorite color? What color am I? What flower am I? What season am I?
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3: Tanya, this social media trend that you normally would do on your partner, you want to try out on me?
4: Yes.
3: What color am I?
4: Beige. I say green because your eyes are green and you look really good when you wear green.
5: It's too obvious.
3: I definitely like Tanya's answer better than
4: beige. No, wait.
3: Beige
4: is like, I'm thinking
3: beige
4: sandy.
3: Is
4: like
3: boredom.
4: No, it's like beige pants.
3: Beige is blend in.
4: It's giving...
3: boring.
5: Okay, I'm not boring, though.
3: Okay, what number am I?
4: No.
3: Well, what's the next
4: flower.
3: Question?
4: Flower.
3: Okay. What flower am I?
4: Orchid.
3: I am not an orchid.
4: Yeah, you are. You're so beautiful. I'm an orchid.
3: Don't say things like that.
4: Okay, I think that you're a succulent because you don't require a lot of tender, loving care, but you give a lot.
3: She's right again. I am a succulent.
4: She's out all night to think about
3: it. I'm a contemporary architectural succulent. Okay, what's next? What season am I?
4: Yes.
3: What am I?
4: Summer. Oh, I said summer too.
3: Wow.
4: So that you can be shirtless.
3: Both of you are wrong. December.
4: What? No.
3: That's Christmas guy.
5: I get that you're a Christmas guy, but I feel like you thrive in summer.
4: Yeah, you're so
5: You love
4: summer.
5: Wearing your Hoochie Daddy shorts.
3: No.
5: And like,
3: yeah, but Hoochie Daddy shorts do come on pretty strong in the summer.
4: That's
3: I love
4: what
3: that.
4: I'm saying. And then one more. What dog am I?
3: What dog am I?
5: I think you're a golden retriever.
4: I said golden retriever.
5: Oh. Okay.
3: I will take that. I have a Labrador. I love my Labrador. Yeah. And they say you're a lot like your dog.
4: Yes.
3: Now, what am I supposed to take away from this for real life?
4: I don't know. Just post it and like it's cute trend.
5: Yeah.
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3: Taylor, thank you for listening to us. Ryan Seacrest here. How can we help you?
4: Okay, so I've been dating my boyfriend for about a year now. And whenever we're with his parents, they speak Farsi to each other pretty much the entire time. So I totally understand that it's their language. I would never expect them to stop speaking it. It just sometimes feels like I'm completely lost when they're having a conversation around me. And sometimes I'm worried that it's about me. And I don't know what they're talking about.
3: I understand that not being able to understand makes you think it could be something like that. Now, I doubt they're constantly talking about you in front of you.
5: Right.
3: It's possible they have said something about you in front of you.
4: Yeah. And I asked them, could you speak English when, I'm part of the conversation so that I can be involved? And he got really offended. He did not take it great.
3: So let me give you, I have a couple friend of mine that speak Farsi. They only fight in Farsi. So maybe they're not talking about you.
5: They only argue. Fighting.
3: Yeah, they fight. They argue in Farsi. They don't talk nice.
4: Oh,
3: I can tell by the look on their face.
5: Actually, I think you're right on.
3: I know, right? Yeah. You know who you are, couple friend of mine that do this to each other in front of me? I can't tell you're fighting body language. Anyway, good luck, Taylor. Thank you for listening.
4: Thank you.
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20: Partly cloudy at 6 overnight. Tomorrow, chance of showers and 16. Sunny and 14 for Friday.
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2: Sissy is a concert goer. She goes to a lot of shows.
3: Sure.
2: It's part of the gig.
3: It is part of the gig. Yeah.
2: But the question is, you know, when you stand or you stand up and you sit down and stand up or you stand up the whole time?
3: Yep.
2: You can't sit down at a show once people around you are standing.
3: That's the feeling. Well, one, you won't be able to see anything, so you're forced to stand up. But if everyone's seated around you, then you feel pressure if you want to stand up and like dance or enjoy the song or two. So what do you do?
2: So what do you do?
3: I usually feel the crowd out. It is rare that I'll be the only one up on my feet and like grooving unless it's like one of my favorite artists or something.
2: Sometimes people don't sit down for the whole show.
3: Well, they're sitting down behind me and I'm standing up, then they're going to be forced to be stand up.
2: I often get people taller than me in front of me standing, and I have to do a lean or ask to swap seats with somebody that's next to me to see past them. I just think if you're into it, forget about what everybody else is thinking and go with what you're feeling.
3: Yes.
2: That's what you need to do. You paid for the ticket. You're at the show. Enjoy it how you want to enjoy it. Forget about everybody else.
3: What if they're telling you to sit down?
2: Did somebody tell you to sit down?
3: In past concerts, yeah. For sure. People were like,
2: was it the keyboard elf? I mean, who can't see over you?
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5: Partly cloudy at 6 overnight. Tomorrow, chance of showers and 16. Sunny and 14 for Friday.
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1: I'm Katie Nichols. Here's what's happening in Thunder Bay. City police say a 31-year-old man faces charges after officers intervened and stopped an assault in progress. Police were called to an address on West Arthur Street on the evening of September 22nd. They say the victim told them the suspect had demanded money before brandishing a knife at them. The accused faces charges of robbery, assault with a weapon, uttering threats, and possession of a weapon for a dangerous purpose. They were remanded into custody after their first court appearance. A 56-year-old Thunder Bay man is facing a slew of child sexual abuse and exploitation-related charges after turning himself into police earlier this week. Jeffrey Peters remains in custody following his first court appearance. Police began their investigation in August on reports of a resident uploading illicit images to a Bing search engine. The District of Thunder Bay Social Services Administration Board has released a new 10-year housing and homelessness plan. It outlines 50 recommendations aimed at addressing the district's needs. One of the recommendations already underway includes reviewing the opportunities to add mental health and addiction services on site at DSAB buildings. It also calls for a long-term plan for the future of the Andrus Court property. The complete plan can be found on the board's website. Thunder Bay Tournament Center on Mountain Road is getting ready to return to its original two-rink setup. One of the facility's hockey pads was converted into indoor soccer field in 2020, giving the Thunder Bay Chill and local youth teams a place to play while they waited for a dedicated soccer facility. With the T-Baytel Multiplex now projected to open in March, the Tournament Center is preparing to put the ice back in. Chill Executive Director Tony Calistro.
2: We've established a really good relationship over the last 5 years with the previous owners of the tournament center and now the more recent owners. And I think, you know, it gives us an option for these next few months, so hopefully for the transition. And hopefully it all work out. We know we're done at the end of February at the tournament center. And hopefully there'll be some good news about the multiplex in March.
1: The goal is to have both rinks ready by early March for the Northern Bands hockey tournament. To mark its 40th season, the Community Auditorium is getting a new logo and a simplified new name. It will now be going as The Auditorium. Acting General Manager of The Auditorium, Andrew Edwards, says the name change helps modernize the brand.
3: We did a community survey. We got over 1,700 responses, and focus groups were completed, and we heard from people. They wanted to modernize. So we believe we achieved that, and people already call it The Auditorium, and why not just make that official and go by it?
1: You can check out the auditorium's new logo up on its website. And the FBI says it thwarted a potential terrorist attack on the Mall of America in Minnesota. Officials say an 18-year-old was arrested after trying to purchase an assault rifle and over 200 rounds of ammunition from a federal agent who was posing as a member of the Islamic State. According to reports, the accused has been under investigation for nearly 2 years. For more details on these and other stories, you can find them at TVNewsWatch.com. I'm Katie Nichols. Sports is next.
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5: The National League Championship Series is all set to go. Milwaukee is moving on after taming San Diego in Game 4, 3-1. And their opponent for the second straight year will be the Dodgers, who eliminated Atlanta yesterday with a 4-1 win. Over in the American League, Tampa Bay completed a sweep of the Yankees with a 4-3 win. Their ALCS opponent still needs to be decided, as Cleveland staved off elimination with a 9-3 victory over the White Sox. Game 4 in that series goes tonight at 8 o'clock. In the NHL, Kyle Connor scored the game winner with less than a minute left in regulation, as Winnipeg picked up a 3-2 win over Colorado. Evan Bouchard had two goals and an assist to lead Edmonton past Anaheim 5-2. Also last night, Washington down Pittsburgh 5-3. Canadian NHL action tonight sees Montreal hosting Nashville, Philly visiting Ottawa, Vancouver matching up against the defending Stanley Cup champion Carolina Hurricanes, Colorado challenging Calgary, and Toronto paying a visit to their ex Mitch Marner and the Vegas Golden Knights. In the WNBA, Atlanta is a win away from a finals appearance after squeaking past New York in overtime 101-98, and Golden State are up 2-0 on Vegas after an 83-81 win. And week 5 of the NFL season kicks off tonight with Tampa Bay dueling with Dallas on Thursday Night Football. That's sports. I'm Tad Jessup.
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1: Mostly sunshine today with a high of 16. It'll be clear tonight as we get down to minus one. Tomorrow, sunshine. A little bit of cloud cover happening around lunch with a high of 14. Then on Saturday, sun and cloud and a high of 21. Right now, Thunder Bay, it's 6. In Atikokan today, sun and cloud with a high of 15. Clear tonight and down to minus one. Tomorrow, increasing cloudiness in the morning with a high of 14. Then on Saturday, sun and cloud and a high of 23. Right now in Atikokan, it's 6.
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0: 91.5 CKPR, Thunder Bay's radio station with Mariana's Trench. It's 6:09. Hi, it's Brad and Katie.
1: Sunshine today. That's going to be lovely. A high of 16 right now in the city. It is 6. The rain was weird yesterday. It was like at one point it was like sun showers, but it was coming down sideways.
0: Yeah.
1: It was very strange.
0: It was, the whole thing was just bizarre.
1: Weird pockets of rain throughout the day.
0: Uh-huh.
1: Yeah, going to pick up kids, and I was like, it's raining, it's not raining. And then driving, and I was like, I'm sorry, gas prices who?
0: Yeah, I think people are better off when they are driving by a gas station just to put their blinders on, their hands over their eyes or something, so they don't have to look at the prices right now.
1: Literally, eyes on the road. Do not look up at the gas station prices. Rude and offensive. Because yesterday, I noticed when I was driving home after my Pilates class in the evening, I was like, oh, $1.88, gross.
0: Yeah.
1: Ugh.
0: And we were hoping that it wouldn't. They all wouldn't do that. Well, they all did. In fact,
1: someone above and beyond.
0: Yeah, $1.94. A bunch of them are at right now. At least that's on our side of the city here, where the station is. You know,
1: yeah,
0: when we come in on Red River Road.
1: Yeah,
0: I did look it up online out at Fort William First Nation. Most places, $1.65 to $1.68 ish in that range.
1: Yeah, that sounds about right. It's what I filled up at the other day, begrudgingly.
0: Last night I just read it on my phone, some national news story that, hey, good news, gas price is going to drop in Canada for the Thanksgiving weekend. Doesn't appear that that news got everywhere, did it?
1: No, maybe it's because we're so far away and that like we're behind as a city on other stuff that we're just also behind on that. So we'll see that happen in a couple of weeks.
0: I guess so.
1: Well, something to look forward to and eventually be thankful for.
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0: It's 6:13, Lotto Max Jackpot Jam later on this morning when we give away Lotto Max tickets. It is $80 million is where their jackpot is at right now.
1: Yeah, $80 million. That's insane. 14 max millions as well on the line. I went and picked up a ticket last night. Here's hoping.
0: For us?
1: Okay. I went and picked up a ticket last night. So maybe something could happen with that. Maybe it happens with you. We got $100 worth of tickets, but you just got to listen for that very special song But we tell you what that song is after the 8 o'clock news for that 8 o'clock hour.
0: Here's Christina Aguilera, Genie in a Bottle, Thunder Bay's radio station, 91.5 CKPR.

0: 91.5 CKPR, Thunder Bay's radio station. Christina Aguilera, it's 6:17, and we're Brad and Katie.
1: It's going to be a nice and sunny day today. I like it. A high of 16. Right now in the city, it's 6.
0: That Terry Fox documentary is in theaters. It's going to be in theaters starting tomorrow already.
1: This is exciting. This is the one that Bryan Adams did that song for, right?
0: Mm-hmm. Yeah.
1: Is it that one?
0: Mm-hmm.
1: Ooh, that we heard when he came and performed here live?
0: That's the one.
1: Ooh, I like it. So that's going to be in theaters starting tomorrow. There's going to be a couple of showings on Friday as well.
0: Yeah, tomorrow, 7 o'clock and 9:30.
1: Yes.
0: And then on the weekend, like I was just kind of looking at the Silver City schedule. It's got 4 showings throughout the day on Saturday and again on Sunday.
1: So. Which is awesome. And if they didn't have it here, of all places, I feel like there might have been a small uprising. You know, like there would have been like a lot of questions to be asked.
0: Well, earlier in the week, I was looking to see if it was coming to town here, and it wasn't on Cineplex's website for here. I'm like, really? But then, you know, then they updated it a few days later, and it's like, okay, good. It is going to be here in Thunder Bay. Yeah.
1: Excellent. Yeah, so if you're thinking about, you know, you wanted to see what it was about, lucky for us, it's in theaters.
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0: It's 6:21. We're Brad and Katie. A medieval fair going on this weekend.
1: That's right. The full listing of events. So if you want to check out maybe specific performances, or you definitely want to make sure you're not missing out on one of the two jousting shows, Saturday and Sunday, because they got two shows per day, make sure that you're finding out when these things are happening. Lots of different performances, music, food, the vendors market that they're going to have there as well.
0: I like what they do in the vendors market, like last year for it. Everybody had to stick with the theme.
1: Yeah.
0: Right? Yeah. It was awesome.
1: It was really cool. All the booths were set up. People were dressed up accordingly. Also, you can dress up too. Like, don't think that it's not allowed or you're going to be the only one. You will not be the only person dressed up, which I think is such an amazing thing. And it's fun to show up and you just see what other people are wearing, what they got going on. That's cool.
0: Saturday, Sunday is when this is going on, 10 till 6 both days at Hymer's Fairground. If you're getting a single day pass, going there just for one day, then you get those at the gate. But if you're getting a weekend pass, going to both days, you get those in advance. And we have all the links for that on our website at ckpr.com. 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
1: I'm Katie Nichols. Here's what's happening in Thunder Bay. A new 10-year plan from the District of Thunder Bay Social Services Administration Board is laying out 50 recommendations to address housing and homelessness across the district. The plan calls for reviewing emergency shelter funding, policy, procedures in 2027. Under transitional and supportive housing recommendations, it suggests the DSAB work with the Homelessness and Addiction Recovery Treatment Hub to coordinate the opportunity for expanded supportive housing solutions. City police have charged a 23-year-old Thunder Bay man with careless driving after a single vehicle collision on Roslyn Road Tuesday night. The incident happened around 9:30 and involved a dump truck that overturned. No injuries were reported. District Health Unit is urging residents to get vaccinated against COVID-19 and influenza as soon as possible. Vaccine Program Manager Laura Dennis also recommends making sure all vaccinations are up to date, including the RSV vaccine for adults 75 and older and the pneumococcal vaccine for anyone 65 and older.
2: So while both of these vaccines are available year-round for those that are eligible, we start to see these viruses increasing in the fall, and so protection is especially important.
1: Health unit flu and COVID clinics for high-risk people are scheduled for next Thursday at the Oliver Road Community Center and the following Thursday at the Superior Inn. In sports, three out of the four division series were decided last night in the Major League Baseball playoffs. Milwaukee is moving on after beating San Diego 3-1. They'll play the Dodgers in the next round as they beat Atlanta 4-1. In the American League, Tampa Bay completed a sweep of the Yankees 4-3. Cleveland stayed off elimination by beating the White Sox 9-3. Game 4 in that series goes tonight, with Chicago still leading 2-1. In Canadian NHL action, Winnipeg winning a thrill over Colorado 3-2, and Edmonton topping Anaheim 5-2. For more details on these and other stories, you can find them at tbnewswatch.com. I'm Katie Nichols.
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1: Pretty sunny today with a high of 16. Clear tonight down to minus 1. Tomorrow sunshine, but some cloud cover around lunch with a high of 14. Then on Saturday, sun and cloud and a high of 21. Right now in Thunder Bay at 6.
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0: 91.5 CKPR, Thunder Bay's radio station with Rihanna. It's 6:35. Good morning. It's Brad and Katie.
1: It's going to be pretty sunny today and a high of 16 right now in the city. It's 6.
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3: 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Arby's, we have the meats.
0: Turns out that Sydney Sweeney has a famous relative. You know those genealogy websites?
1: Yeah.
0: One of them did some investigating, and they found out that she was related to Marilyn Monroe.
1: Really?
0: They would have been ninth cousins.
1: Oh, my gosh. Okay.
0: So this is dating back to a shared ancestor back in the 1600s.
1: Wow.
0: Yeah.
1: So. And how that family tree continues on.
0: Mm-hmm.
1: Wild.
0: That is kind of cool. Everybody's like, well, that's obvious.
1: Well, no. It's not obvious, but once you see it, then you're like, oh, okay, I get it.
0: Yeah.
1: Interesting. Ben Affleck has tried and failed a few times to do social media. He was recently talking about how he's actually been banned twice on Instagram for impersonating himself.
0: Really?
1: Yes, very amusing. He said that he had 6 followers. It was his kids and some of their friends. And he went on to say that was really just an excuse for him to look at his kids' social media accounts. He did comment on all the memes about him. There's that smoking one.
0: Mm-hmm.
1: His one daughter calls him the beleaguered man in that one, which makes me chuckle. He says you have to have a sense of humor about it and be able to be in on the joke with people. Because it just is. Nobody knows what he was going through by 11 a.m. that morning when that photo was taken. And it was just, you got to just be able to let your guard down sometimes. And sometimes it ends up with a meme.
0: We've heard that there's a movie on the way about Gene Wilder, right? And
1: yeah.
0: Jeremy Allen White has been tied to this one, right? Most people think that he's got the role already.
1: Yeah, the guy from The Bear.
0: Yeah, yeah. Not the case.
1: No?
0: No, he says he definitely wants the role, but he's just waiting for the call. Nobody's asked him.
1: Oh, it's not. I thought it was official this whole time.
0: No, it's just people speculating. Oh, he would be the perfect because they look a lot alike,
1: wow.
0: Right?
1: Wow.
0: He says, no, he's waiting for the call, and he thinks Wilder was a genius, so he'd be honored to play the role.
1: Wow. Okay. I wonder if we could get him the role the way that the public got Catherine Hahn the role as Mother Gothel in the new Tangled live action.
0: How did she get the role?
1: Everybody in the on the internet was like, she needs to play the evil mother.
0: Oh, okay.
1: The evil stepmom role in it. And so that's how she ended up getting that role. Now, I know that this would be a biography kind of movie.
0: Mm-hmm.
1: And you want to find the right person to do it. But also, he just makes sense.
0: Doesn't he?
1: Right?
0: They look so much alike.
1: I think that'd be really cool.
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0: It's 6:41. I'm going to be hanging out at Tony Romo's. Romo's. That's the football player. We know at Tony Romo's house, it's a big party.
1: Yes.
0: But it's also a party at Tony Romo's.
1: Yeah, we're going to be there with our bonus code word for the 18K payday with Excalibur Motorcycle Works and Tony Romo's with that bonus code word.
0: 3 to 5 tomorrow afternoon. And Tony Romo might show up.
1: You never know. But this bonus code word, it is a guaranteed opportunity for you to go and get it. You absolutely can have it. You just got to stop by and ask for it.
0: Yeah, your chance to win an a total of $18,000. The $10,000 grand prize or one of the 8 weekly prizes of $1,000.
1: Mm-hmm. $10,000 in this economy could definitely help.
0: Yeah. Might even be able to fill up your tank.
1: Ooh, wouldn't that be nice?
0: Here's Drop Dead, Olivia Rodrigo, Thunder Bay's radio station, 91.5 CKPR.

0: 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That's Devin Cole. It's 6:49, and we're Brad and Katie.
1: It's going to be pretty sunny today with a high of 16. Right now in the city, it is 6 degrees.
0: There are some things that we in North America do when we're dining out that just baffle foreigners.
1: I'm not surprised, yeah. But I'm also concerned at what they are because I'm like, do I do these things? Am I a foreign baffler?
0: Okay, let's see if you do this. Ordering one entree to split.
1: No, we'll order two entrees and share, but not one to split.
0: Okay.
1: Yeah.
0: And in some countries, that's it's because our portions are bigger here than in a lot of places around.
1: Yeah. Our portions can be massive.
0: Yeah. I don't do that. We don't split. We don't.
1: You don't share?
0: No, it's because our tastes in food are just different. When you go to restaurants, it's just like, no, I don't want what you're having, and vice versa. So.
1: Really? Because I feel like you would be like, no, I don't want what you're having, but then she would order her food, see what you're having, be like, oh, but can I have a bite?
0: Yeah, that is true. When we say, and we use this phrase, when we say, I'll do the.
1: Oh.
0: As in, I'll do the chicken.
1: Yeah, I'll do the chicken parm with the, garlic bread, whatever.
0: Because it's a strange phrase.
1: It is a strange phrase. Yeah, it's that is weird. I get how that's odd in English. Welcome to English.

0: for a while. We're going to be here for a while.
1: Yes, very much so. And I have to remind myself when I go to restaurants here that I sometimes do go in with that expectation of immediacy. And I have to remember that when I was a server, that was not the case. Mm-hmm. I had other tables I needed to deal with, mm-hmm. and I'm going to give my best service, but just take a breath, Katie. Yeah.
0: Finishing all of your meal 100%. There are some countries where it means you didn't get enough food, and your host has let you down.
1: Oh, because you ate everything, so you must be extra, extra hungry, mm-hmm. versus if you left something on your plate, then you're full enough. You didn't have to eat everything.
0: Yeah.
1: Yeah, I'm not going to be changing that one. I will eat everything on my plate if it's delicious.
0: There's some general ones here, too, like blowing your nose in public. Some countries, that's like a terrible, terrible no-no.
1: I don't really like that if I'm out. Mm. Like, fine, a little blow, but if you've got one of the big juicy ones, no, go to the bathroom because you got to wash your hands after.
0: One thing they do like about us when is how friendly we are when we go in, like, talking to strangers and the staff. You know, they said in my country, locals often look like they're constipated. So that random smiling and chatting is very welcome.
1: Oh, weird. Again, that probably goes with that relaxed, like, laissez-faire kind of attitude that some countries have, where it's just like you're there to eat and spend the afternoon. You don't need me, your server, be bopping around interrupting you the entire time.
0: Mm.
1: Weird. Yeah. I guess, that would be a notable difference.
0: Yeah, there's a few more. We'll go over them a little later on.
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2: I'm Katie Nichols. Here's what's happening in Thunder Bay. City police say a 31-year-old man faces charges after officers intervened and stopped an assault in progress. Police were called to an address on West Arthur Street on the evening of September 22nd. They say the victim told them the suspect had demanded money before brandishing a knife at them. The accused faces charges of robbery, assault with a weapon, uttering threats, and possession of a weapon for a dangerous purpose. They were remanded into custody after their first court appearance. A 56-year-old Thunder Bay man is facing a slew of child sexual abuse and exploitation-related charges after turning himself into police earlier this week. Jeffrey Peters remains in custody following his first court appearance. Police began their investigation in August on reports of a resident uploading illicit images to a Bing search engine. The District of Thunder Bay Social Services Administration Board has released a new 10-year housing and homelessness plan. It outlines 50 recommendations aimed at addressing the district's needs. One of the recommendations already underway includes reviewing the opportunities to add mental health and addiction services on site at DSAB buildings. It also calls for a long-term plan for the future of the Andrus Court property. The complete plan can be found on the board's website. Thunder Bay Tournament Center on Mountain Road is getting ready to return to its original two-rink setup. One of the facility's hockey pads was converted into indoor soccer field in 2020, giving the Thunder Bay Chill and local youth teams a place to play while they waited for a dedicated soccer facility. With the T-Baytel Multiplex now projected to open in March, the Tournament Center is preparing to put the ice back in. Chill Executive Director Tony Calistro.
3: We've established a really good relationship over the last 5 years with the previous owners of the Tournament Center and now the more recent owners. And I think, you know, it gives us an option for these next few months, so hopefully for the transition. And hopefully it all work out. We know we're done at the end of February at the Tournament Center, and hopefully there'll be some good news about the multiplex in March.
2: The goal is to have both rinks ready by early March for the Northern Bands Hockey Tournament. To mark its 40th season, the Community Auditorium is getting a new logo and a simplified new name. It will now be going as The Auditorium. Acting General Manager of The Auditorium, Andrew Edwards, says the name change helps modernize the brand.
4: We did a community survey. We got over 1,700 responses, and focus groups were completed, and we heard from people. They wanted to modernize. So we believe we achieved that, and people already call it The Auditorium, and why not just make that official and go by it?
2: You can check out the auditorium's new logo up on its website. And the FBI says it thwarted a potential terrorist attack on the Mall of America in Minnesota. Officials say an 18-year-old was arrested after trying to purchase an assault rifle and over 200 rounds of ammunition from a federal agent who was posing as a member of the Islamic State. According to reports, the accused has been under investigation for nearly 2 years. For more details on these and other stories, you can find them at tvnewswatch.com. I'm Katie Nichols. Sports is next.
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8: The National League Championship Series is all set to go. Milwaukee is moving on after taming San Diego in Game 4, 3-1. And their opponent for the second straight year will be the Dodgers, who eliminated Atlanta yesterday with a 4-1 win. Over in the American League, Tampa Bay completed a sweep of the Yankees with a 4-3 win. Their ALCS opponent still needs to be decided, as Cleveland staved off elimination with a 9-3 victory over the White Sox. Game 4 in that series goes tonight at 8 o'clock. In the NHL, Kyle Connor scored the game winner with less than a minute left in regulation action as Winnipeg picked up a 3-2 win over Colorado. Evan Bouchard had two goals and an assist to lead Edmonton past Anaheim 5-2. Also last night, Washington down Pittsburgh 5-3. Canadian NHL action tonight sees Montreal hosting Nashville, Philly visiting Ottawa, Vancouver matching up against the defending Stanley Cup champion Carolina Hurricanes, Colorado challenging Calgary, and Toronto paying a visit to their ex Mitch Marner and the Vegas Golden Knights. In the WNBA, Atlanta is a win away from a finals appearance after squeaking past New York in overtime 101-98, and Golden State are up 2-0 on Vegas after an 83-81 win. And week 5 of the NFL season kicks off tonight with Tampa Bay dueling with Dallas on Thursday Night Football. That's sports. I'm Tad Jessup.
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2: Mostly sunshine today with a high of 16. It'll be clear tonight as we get down to minus 1. Tomorrow, sunshine. A little bit of cloud cover happening around lunch with a high of 14. Then on Saturday, sun and cloud and a high of 21. Right now, Thunder Bay, it's 6. In Atikokan today, sun and cloud with a high of 15. Clear tonight and down to minus 1. Tomorrow, increasing cloudiness in the morning with a high of 14. Then on Saturday, sun and cloud and a high of 23. Right now in Atikokan,

0: 91.5 CKPR, Thunder Bay's radio station with Hozier. It's 7:11, and we're Thunder Bay's morning show with Brad and Kate.
1: It's going to be nice today. Bit of sunshine coming our way with a high of 16. Right now in the city, it's 5.
0: RFDA's Harvest for Hunger food drive. It's underway today. Starts today and goes, well, for a few more days until Saturday.
1: That's right. You're going to see lots of volunteers for the RFDA out at 13 grocery stores across the city. Mm-hmm. And they're handing out those pieces of paper that indicate what they need in terms of donations, because RFDA shelves are getting pretty bare.
0: Yeah, I do know some of the items on the list include canned fruits and vegetables, pasta sauces. They need baby formula too.
1: Right? Oh, yes. Yeah, they're always also happy to take cash donations as well. They'll be able to do that there. So if you're able to pick some stuff up while you're grocery shopping, or you've got some cash on hand that you're able to donate, you can just do that on your way out of the grocery store, and they'll be very, very happy to receive that.
0: Yeah, and while you're there too, you can always also buy their 50-50 tickets for their draw.
1: Right? Oh, that's right. Yes, mm-hmm. They will have that available.
0: It's 7:12. Coming up in a few minutes, 3 things you didn't know yesterday. You will be shocked and amazed.
1: Ooh.
0: That's on the way here soon.
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0: It's 7:14 when I was coming into work today and I saw the gas prices. It gave me that warm, fuzzy feeling.
1: Yeah.
0: Made me so happy. Not.
1: No, opposite of that. I saw it last night when I was leaving my Pilates class going home, and I was like, oh, $1.88. It's not the direction we want.
0: No, but then it didn't stop there. There was a bunch of them too on the way in that were all the way up to 194.
1: Yeah, overachievers, those ones. Uh-huh. No need for that.
0: I did check it online. Fort William First Nation, most of the places out there are like between 165 and 168-ish.
1: Okay.
0: Yeah,
1: that sounds a lot better than 194, that's for sure.
0: And I just read a national news story that they said, oh, good news, gas prices to drop in Canada for Thanksgiving weekend.
1: Oh, good news. When is that? On the Monday? When's that going to happen?
0: I don't know.
1: We wait with bated breath.
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0: 91.5 CKPR, Thunder Bay's radio station. There's Katy Perry. It's 7:18, and we're Thunder Bay's morning show with Brad and Katy.
1: Pretty sunny today with a high of 16. Right now in the city, it is 65 degrees.
2: And now, three things you didn't know yesterday.
0: Okay, Katy, thing number one, olive oil is actually juice. Technically, it's fruit juice since olives are a fruit.
1: Ew. That changes that. That's gross. But nobody wants to call it olive juice because the idea of drinking it in that kind of consumable way is no.
0: Are
1: thank
0: you sure?
1: You. I'm pretty sure.
0: You're doing some cooking? Hey, hand me the olive juice.
1: Gross.
0: All right. This one, I wonder how Pinky fares with this one. A typical grown cat can jump 8 to 9 feet. That would be the equivalent of a human jumping from the ground up to the third floor.
1: Okay, look it. I watched her for several seconds, probably upwards of a minute, contemplate jumping up onto the bed yesterday. Into which, like, I could see her, like, doing that thing where she kind of like is thinking and inching and like, I don't know, she was doing trigonometry to figure out the angles and then she just walked away. And I was like, alrighty, that settles that.
0: In Pinky's case, is it, I just don't want to do that, or is it?
1: It was, I think it was that she can get up on the bed. She was up there actually this morning when I woke up snoring beside me. But I think it was the fact that it looked like a lot of work and she just wasn't into it. Yeah. And she would rather just go down to the couch in the sunshine. Yeah.
0: Actor Ewan McGregor.
1: Yeah.
0: He's got a brother named Colin who is a pilot in the Royal Air Force, and his aviator nickname is OB2.
1: Oh my gosh. That's funny. Uh-huh. I like that one.
0: Three things he didn't know yesterday. Hey, Big Brain on Brad is coming up soon, and we have a $242 prize pack this morning.
1: We sure do. It includes a ticket to go and check out A Perfect Pair, Canadian Local Flavors Cooking Class, coming up on the 26th, which is a Monday at George Cucina Ibarra, and tickets for Thunderbolts games, too.
0: Yeah, two games. Pair of tickets for Friday the 23rd and Saturday the 24th. The Windsor Lancers will be here for both those games. So you got a pair of tickets for both those.
1: Yeah, it's all worth $242. Part of Big Brain on Brad coming up 7:35.
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0: It's 7:23 and Lorenzo Larson is our kid co-host for this week. Lorenzo will be arriving very soon, and we'll be talking with Lorenzo here coming up in a few minutes. It's Bruno Mars and Risk It All on Thunder Bay's radio station 91.5 CKPR.

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2: I'm Katie Nichols. Here's what's happening in Thunder Bay. A new 10-year plan from the District of Thunder Bay Social Services Administration Board is laying out 50 recommendations to address housing and homelessness across the district. The plan calls for reviewing emergency shelter funding, policy, procedures in 2027. Under transitional and supportive housing recommendations, it suggests the DSAB work with the Homelessness and Addiction Recovery Treatment Hub to coordinate the opportunity for expanded supportive housing solutions. City police have charged a 23-year-old Thunder Bay man with careless driving after a single vehicle collision on Roslyn Road Tuesday night. The incident happened around 9:30 and involved a dump truck that overturned. No injuries were reported. District Health Unit is urging residents to get vaccinated against COVID-19 and influenza as soon as possible. Vaccine Program Manager Laura Dennis also recommends making sure all vaccinations are up to date, including the RSV vaccine for adults 75 and older and the pneumococcal vaccine for anyone 65 and older.
3: So while both of these vaccines are available year-round for those that are eligible, we start to see these viruses increasing in the fall, and so protection is especially important.
2: Health unit flu and COVID clinics for high-risk people are scheduled for next Thursday at the Oliver Road Community Center and the following Thursday at the Superior Inn. In sports, three out of the four division series were decided last night in the Major League Baseball playoffs. Milwaukee is moving on after beating San Diego 3-1. They'll play the Dodgers in the next round as they beat Atlanta 4-1. In the American League, Tampa Bay completed a sweep of the Yankees 4-3. Cleveland stayed off elimination by beating the White Sox 9-3. Game 4 in that series goes tonight, with Chicago still leading 2-1. In Canadian NHL action, Winnipeg winning a thriller over Colorado 3-2, and Edmonton topping Anaheim 5-2. For more details on these and other stories, you can find them at tbnewswatch.com. I'm Katie Nichols.
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2: Pretty sunny today with a high of 16. Clear tonight down to minus 1. Tomorrow, sunshine, but some cloud cover around lunch with a high of 14. Then on Saturday, sun and cloud and a high of 21. Right now in Thunder Bay at 6.
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0: 91.5 CKPR, Thunder Bay's radio station with Jason Derulo. It's 7:37. Good morning. It's Thunder Bay's morning show with Brad and Katie and Lorenzo. Lorenzo Larson is our kid co-host for this week. Hi, Lorenzo.
1: Hi.
2: Good morning. Thank you for coming in to hang out with us today. Hey, are you excited?
1: Yeah.
0: No, we're going to make you work right away. We want you to do the weather forecast for us. Can you do the weather forecast?
1: Okay. Today, sunny, high of 16. Right now,
2: it is
1: 5.
2: Excellent job! Look at that, dude. You nailed it. And we only practiced, 1.5 times before? Yeah, man, you're gonna be an expert by the time we're done, eh? Yeah, but you have to, yeah, that's gonna be pretty cool.
0: All right, why don't you tell everybody how old you are? How old are you?
1: I'm 6.
2: Okay, but you're not gonna be 6 for long, right? Your birthday's coming up soon.
1: Yeah,
2: your birthday's in December.
1: Yeah.
2: How do you feel about a winter birthday? Is it good or is it bad?
1: I'm happy about it.
2: You are happy about it? Do you do fun birthday party winter stuff?
1: Yeah.
2: That's pretty cool. I like that for you.
0: What school do you go to?
1: St. Bernard.
2: Oh. Do you like it there in grade 4?
1: 2.
2: Oh, you're grade 2. Silly me. Do you like it there in grade 2?
1: Yeah.
2: Okay. I like that for you. Do you want to help us play a little bit of a game here? It's a trivia game that we asked Brad some trivia questions. You want to help?
1: No.
2: What? You banana. We're going to do some trivia questions. We're going to play Big Brain on Brad. We've got this $242 prize pack. Give us a call right now. Dominion Motors Talk and Text Line, 807-346-2577.
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12: Hi.
2: Good morning. We've got Lorenzo. He's our kid co-host today. He's going to be helping you out, all right?
12: All right.
2: Excellent. Lorenzo, you ready to help Sarah out a little bit?
1: Yeah.
2: Excellent. Okay, Sarah, just so we're on the same page, I've got questions I'm going to ask to Brad. He's going to answer, but ultimately it's up to you. You've got to get 2 out of 3 correct in order to win today's $242 prize pack, okay?
12: Okay.
2: Excellent. Bradley, first question. Where was milk chocolate invented? Was it invented in China, in the Dominican Republic, or Switzerland?
0: I want to say Switzerland. Is this a trick question? No, I'm going to stick with Switzerland.
2: You're going to stick with Switzerland. Lorenzo, do you think Brad is right or wrong?
1: Right, I don't care.
2: You think he's right? Yeah. Sarah, what do you think?
12: I think he's right, too.
2: That is correct. You guys are all correct. Brad is right. Milk chocolate was invented in Switzerland. Excellent job, everybody. Okay, second question here, Bradley. What does a chef do with a mandolin? Do they slice, serenade, or mince? A mandolin
0: is
2: in a kitchen.
0: Slice. You a mandolin is slice.
2: You think it's slice. Lorenzo, do you think Brad is right or wrong?
1: Right, I think.
2: You think he's right? Sarah, what do you think?
12: I'm pretty sure he's right.
2: Look at that. You guys got a clean sweep of the board.
0: Hey, Lorenzo!
2: Woo! Good job, everybody. Sarah, you did great. You got this $242 prize pack, which includes a ticket for a perfect pair. Canadian Local Flavors cooking class coming up on the 26th at George Cucina Ibarra. And tickets to go and check out Thunderwolves games on Friday the 23rd. And then also for Saturday the 24th, all worth $242. Congratulations.
12: Awesome. Thank you.
0: Thanks. Thanks so much for playing along here this morning. Sarah, it's Taylor Swift with Opalite. Thunder Bay's radio station, 91.5 CKPR.

0: 91.5 CKPR Thunder Bay's radio station with Taylor Swift. It's 7:47. We're Brad, we're Katie, and we're Lorenzo. Lorenzo Larson is our kid co-host. And all right, Lorenzo, let's hear that weather forecast again, okay?
1: Okay. Today is sunny, high of 16 right now.
2: It is
1: 5.
2: Woohoo! Look at that. You're nailing it, kid. I like it.
0: Now, I was looking at the hoodie you're wearing. What is it? It's the Bearcats?
1: Yeah.
0: What's the Bearcats?
1: My hockey team.
0: Oh.
2: That's okay. Cool. Are you a veteran hockey player or are you new to hockey?
1: New to hockey.
2: Oh, that's exciting. That was the activity you chose to start up and to do and go do something neat?
1: Yeah.
2: Oh, I like that.
0: That's awesome. How does mom and dad like getting you all in the hockey gear?
1: Pretty funny.
2: Yeah. Are you tying your own skates yet?
1: No.
2: Not yet? It can be tough though, right? Because you have to pull them really, really, really tight.
1: Yeah.
2: Yeah. Does it feel like your foot's going to fall off sometimes?
1: Yeah.
2: But it hasn't yet.
1: One of my gear stuff fell off before.
2: Oh, man. We're going to have to use some duct tape next time, eh?
1: No.
2: Oh. Hey, I wanted to find out what are you going to be for Halloween this year?
1: I'm going to be a
2: one of those inflatable costumes?
1: Alien costume.
2: Oh, one of the ones where like the guy's walking and he's holding the alien?
1: Yeah.
2: Oh my goodness. You know those ones, Brad?
0: I know. Yeah, those are funny. Those are great.
2: Those are going to be hilarious. Are you going to name your alien?
1: No.
2: No? Okay. You have time. You could if you wanted to. Right? It's an option. Maybe. I've got a bag here for you. I've got some gifts in it. Can I show you a couple of them?
1: Yeah.
2: Yeah? So this is a big CKPR tote bag that you can use. You can maybe put your stinky hockey gear in it afterwards. Because I'm sure it doesn't always smell great, right?
1: Mm-hmm.
2: Mm-hmm. I thought so. Now, we've got these cool things. You can wear it to and from the rink. It's a CKPR toque. What do you think of that? Yeah?
0: Okay. You like that? Okay.
1: Yeah.
2: And then these are brand new this year, but we've got these really cool CKPR pencil cases.
1: Do you have got two?
2: Yeah, I do. I do have two. What do you think of that? You can bring it to school?
1: Yeah.
2: Yeah, that's like a cool thing. All right, so that's all yours. There's some other goodies in here that you can check out afterwards, okay?
1: Okay.
0: Now, we're going to take a little break, and when we come back, I know there's some people you want to say hi to, right?
1: Yeah.
0: And then you have an important job. You're going to help us announce who our next kid co-host is going to be, okay?
1: Okay.
0: That's coming up soon.

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4: It's 7:53. We're Brad, we're Katie, and we're Lorenzo. Lorenzo Larson is our kid co-host who's been doing a fabulous job here with us here this morning. Are you having fun, Lorenzo?
5: Yes.
4: Okay, now you have a list in front of you. You've got a few people. Well, first we're going to say some hellos, okay?
2: Yeah, you came in prepared.
4: Yeah.
2: With this big list of friends and family. Are you ready to read it all?
5: Yep.
2: So okay. This is everyone you're going to say hi to. Okay, let's hear it.
5: My mama, my papa, my Mateo, Marco, Nona, my cousins, Marco, Bassi, Leonardo, Angelo, Liam, Isla, Nico, my nonabis, my zios.
2: Excellent.
5: My friends, Maxwell, Taya, Beckham, Mackenzie, Teddy, Mac, Liam, Thor, Callie, Declan, Maeve, Wyatt.
2: Awesome job. You have lots of friends and family. Hey?
5: Yeah.
2: That's pretty awesome.
4: Good job. Now we've got another piece of paper in front of you. We're going to announce who our kid co-host is, who's going to be joining us next week, okay?
2: Yeah.
4: Can you say the winner's name, the first name?
5: Yeah.
4: And what is it?
5: Ava.
4: Deschamps.
2: Yeah, congratulations, Ava. What school does Ava go to?
5: St. James.
4: Good job!
2: Woo! Ava from St. James, congratulations. You're going to be our very next kid co-host, just like Lorenzo here. You did a spectacular job today. Did you enjoy yourself?
5: Yes.
2: Do you recommend this to others?
5: Yes.
2: Awesome. Thank you so much for coming in, dude.
5: Thank you.
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2: I'm Katie Nichols. Here's what's happening in Thunder Bay. City police say a 31-year-old man faces charges after officers intervened and stopped an assault in progress. Police were called to an address on West Arthur Street on the evening of September 22nd. They say the victim told them the suspect had demanded money before brandishing a knife at them. The accused faces charges of robbery, assault with a weapon, uttering threats, and possession of a weapon for a dangerous purpose. They were remanded into custody after their first court appearance. A 56-year-old Thunder Bay man is facing a slew of child sexual abuse and exploitation-related charges after turning himself into police earlier this week. Jeffrey Peters remains in custody following his first court appearance. Police began their investigation in August on reports of a resident uploading illicit images to a Bing search engine. The District of Thunder Bay Social Services Administration Board has released a new 10-year housing and homelessness plan. It outlines 50 recommendations aimed at addressing the district's needs. One of the recommendations already underway includes reviewing the opportunities to add mental health and addiction services on site at DSAB buildings. It also calls for a long-term plan for the future of the Andrus Court property. The complete plan can be found on the board's website. Thunder Bay Tournament Center on Mountain Road is getting ready to return to its original two-rink setup. One of the facility's hockey pads was converted into indoor soccer field in 2020, giving the Thunder Bay Chill and local youth teams a place to play while they waited for a dedicated soccer facility. With the T-Baytel Multiplex now projected to open in March, the Tournament Center is preparing to put the ice back in. Chill Executive Director Tony Calistro.
3: We've established a really good relationship over the last 5 years with the previous owners of the tournament center and now the more recent owners. And I think, you know, it gives us an option for these next few months. So hopefully for the transition and hopefully it all work out. We know we're done at the end of February at the tournament center and hopefully there'll be some good news about the multiplex in March.
2: The goal is to have both rinks ready by early March for the Northern Bands hockey tournament. To mark its 40th season, the Community Auditorium is getting a new logo and a simplified new name. It will now be going as The Auditorium. Acting General Manager of The Auditorium, Andrew Edwards, says the name change helps modernize the brand.
4: We did a community survey. We got over 1,700 responses and focus groups were completed and we heard from people. They wanted to modernize. So we believe we achieved that and people already call it The Auditorium and why not just make that official and go by it.
2: You can check out the auditorium's new logo up on its website. And the FBI says it thwarted a potential terrorist attack on the Mall of America in Minnesota. Officials say an 18-year-old was arrested after trying to purchase an assault rifle and over 200 rounds of ammunition from a federal agent who was posing as a member of the Islamic State. According to reports, the accused has been under investigation for nearly 2 years. For more details on these and other stories, you can find them at tvnewswatch.com. I'm Katie Nichols. Sports is next.
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7: The National League Championship Series is all set to go. Milwaukee is moving on after taming San Diego in Game 4, 3-1. And their opponent for the second straight year will be the Dodgers, who eliminated Atlanta yesterday with a 4-1 win. Over in the American League, Tampa Bay completed a sweep of the Yankees with a 4-3 win. Their ALCS opponent still needs to be decided, as Cleveland staved off elimination with a 9-3 victory over the White Sox. Game 4 in that series goes tonight at 8 o'clock. In the NHL, Kyle Connor scored the game winner with less than a minute left in regulation rotation as Winnipeg picked up a 3-2 win over Colorado. Evan Bouchard had two goals and an assist to lead Edmonton past Anaheim 5-2. Also last night, Washington down Pittsburgh 5-3. Canadian NHL action tonight sees Montreal hosting Nashville, Philly visiting Ottawa, Vancouver matching up against the defending Stanley Cup champion Carolina Hurricanes, Colorado challenging Calgary, and Toronto paying a visit to their ex Mitch Marner and the Vegas Golden Knights. In the WNBA, Atlanta is a win away from a finals appearance after squeaking past New York in overtime 101-98, and Golden State are up 2-0 on Vegas after an 83-81 win. And week 5 of the NFL season kicks off tonight with Tampa Bay dueling with Dallas on Thursday Night Football. That's sports. I'm Tad Jessup.
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2: Mostly sunshine today with a high of 16. It'll be clear tonight as we get down to minus 1. Tomorrow, sunshine. A little bit of cloud cover happening around lunch with a high of 14. Then on Saturday, sun and cloud and a high of 21. Right now, Thunder Bay, it's 6. In Atikokan today, sun and cloud with a high of 15. Clear tonight and down to minus 1. Tomorrow, increasing cloudiness in the morning with a high of 14. Then on Saturday, sun and cloud and a high of 23. Right now in Atikokan, it's 6.
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12: Your jackpot jam for this morning is Rima and Selena Gomez with their song Calm Down. 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

0: 91.5 CKPR Thunder Bay's radio station with Britney Spears. It's 8:09. Hi, it's Brad and Katie.
1: It's going to be a nice and sunny day today. High of 16. Right now in the city, temperatures dropped a couple of degrees. It is now 3.
0: Now, here in North America, when we go into restaurants, there's customs that we have, things that we kind of just do. They're not like official, anything official, but they really baffle foreigners.
1: Oh, goodness. Okay, I'm wondering if I do any of these things and if they're weird.
0: Finishing all of your meal 100%.
1: What? What's wrong with that?
0: Well, in some countries, it means you didn't get enough food and your host has let you down.
1: Oh, because you ate everything, so you must have been super hungry. They need to give you more food.
0: They didn't give you enough. Yeah, that's in certain countries, like in the Middle Eastern countries, things like
1: that.
0: Oh,
1: I see. Okay. I could understand that one, but I'm still going to finish my plate.
0: Yeah. Expecting service in a restaurant to be immediate, like having your server be exactly on your schedule so you don't have to wait. Now, in other countries, it's a little more of a relaxed atmosphere.
1: Yeah.
0: And they're like, you know, you're here for a while. You're going to take your time, right?
1: Yeah, you're there for a nice little afternoon siesta at the table for sure. Okay, I could see that. Yeah, that's one we could probably lighten up a bit on.
0: Okay, this one revolves around a phrase. When we say, I'll do the.
1: Oh.
0: Like, I'll do the lasagna.
1: Right, the chickens. I'll do the chicken special.
0: Yeah.
1: What are you going to do to the chicken special? Beat it up? Like, yeah, it is a weird turn of phrase in English, for sure.
0: Yeah, that doesn't make sense.
1: No, and I bet if we were to translate it into other languages, it just would be completely nonsensical.
0: Ordering one entree to split.
1: Then I'm not dining with you, and I'm with the Europeans on this one. No. We can order two entrees and share. But there's no ordering one entree and sharing.
0: Now, that has something to do with our portion size, which would be the opposite of the first thing that we talked about, right?
1: Yeah.
0: But it's like, yeah, I guess our what we order on our food, we get a lot more in most like European countries. So they don't understand that, splitting it.
1: Which some places, while I am grateful for a large portion size because then I have, you know, leftovers and lunch for the next day, sometimes they are like astonishingly big. And yeah. You're like, holy cow.
0: Yeah. That never happens in my world. It's like we never order the same thing. Like the same type of food, yeah.
1: No. Do you have an errand fork coming across the table for a little taste test?
0: Yeah, sometimes.
1: Sometimes.
0: It's never the other way around, though.
1: Ah, got it.
0: What did you order? I don't want that.
1: I have no interest in tasting that. Got it.
0: Yeah, some general observations, like blowing your nose in public.
1: Oh, yeah. I don't like that one either, though, so.
0: But there's one thing that they do like, how friendly we are with strangers. And this one person says, in my country, locals often look like they're constipated, so that random that random smiling and chatting is very welcome.
1: Okay, well, at least we've got that going for us.
0: Yeah.
1: That's really nice.
0: You all have two losses. Oh, no, two losses in a row, Katie?
1: I do. It's not, I feel like I've not had a good run for a while, despite my random singular wins, you know? So I'm really trying here, and I'm hoping for the best.
0: We'll see how you do with celebrity birthdays. That's coming up soon.
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0: 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Rima, Selena Gomez with Calm Down, otherwise known as our Jackpot Jam. Hi, good morning.
1: Good morning. How are you?
2: We're good. How are you doing?
1: I'm doing good, thank you.
0: Would you like some lottery tickets?
1: Oh, yes, I would. Am I the right caller?
0: You are. You got a whole bunch. You got $100 in Lotto Max tickets coming your way.
1: Sweet.
2: Yeah, Lotto Max is at $80 million with 14 max millions. Now, with $80 million, you could throw one heck of a street party. Would you be inviting all the neighbors, or would it be like a select group to celebrate?
1: It would be a select group.
2: Ah, excellent. Got to keep it close with $80 million. You never know who's going to come out of the woodwork.
1: That's right.
0: Would we be part of that select group?
1: You can be.
0: Oh, okay, good.
2: I feel like we have to fill out an application by the sounds of it. Well, good luck in the draw, okay?
1: Thank you.
0: Thanks for calling in. It's 8:20 and we're Brad and Katie.
2: Lots of sunshine happening today. Mostly sun, in fact, with a high of 16. But right now in the city, it's 3.
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0: Celebrity birthdays. There's Paul Hogan, who is a Crocodile Dundee, 87 years old.
2: To be honest, I've never known what his real name is. He was just
0: Crocodile Dundee.
2: Yeah, he just always, that's his name.
0: Chevy Chase is 83 years old.
2: He's 83?
0: Uh-huh.
2: Wow.
0: Daryl Hammond, who's on Saturday Night Live.
2: Oh, yeah.
0: Remember he did those super hilarious Sean Connery on Jeopardy impressions?
2: Yes.
0: 71 years old. Nick Cannon, now I'm not sure. He's either 46 or he's got 46 kids.
2: Yeah, it's one or the other. Yeah. Maybe both.
0: Yeah. Bruno Mars, 41 years old.
2: He's 41?
0: Mm-hmm.
2: He kind of seems ageless to me, to be honest.
0: You're guessing on somebody that is 56.
2: Okay.
0: Won an Oscar for Best Original Screenplay back in 1998 for a movie that he co-wrote.
2: Okay.
0: This person lives in the same apartment building as Emily Blunt and John Krasinski in New York.
2: Okay.
0: And has a fake feud with a late night talk show host.
2: Oh, Matt Damon. I was pretty sure it was Matt Damon at the apartment one. I was thinking maybe Ben Affleck, but then when you said New York, it's Matt Damon. I feel very confident on this, and if it's wrong, then I'll eat my shorts, but... Matt Damon is my final answer.
0: Wow. You know, usually when you're that confident, you sometimes... it's not the right one.
2: Yes, we'll see.
0: We'll find out next.
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8: It's 8:24. Katie, you're guessing on somebody that is 56 today. This person won an Oscar for Best Original Screenplay back in 1998 for a movie that he co-wrote. He lives in the same apartment building as Emily Blunt and John Krasinski in New York and has a fake feud with a late-night talk show host.
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2: I'm Katie Nichols. Here's what's happening in Thunder Bay. A new 10-year plan from the District of Thunder Bay Social Services Administration Board is laying out 50 recommendations to address housing and homelessness across the district. The plan calls for reviewing emergency shelter funding, policy, procedures in 2027. Under transitional and supportive housing recommendations, it suggests the DSAB work with the Homelessness and Addiction Recovery Treatment Hub to coordinate the opportunity for expanded supportive housing solutions. City police have charged a 23-year-old Thunder Bay man with careless driving after a single vehicle collision on Roslyn Road Tuesday night. The incident happened around 9:30 and involved a dump truck that overturned. No injuries were reported. District Health Unit is urging residents to get vaccinated against COVID-19 and influenza as soon as possible. Vaccine Program Manager Laura Dennis also recommends making sure all vaccinations are up to date, including the RSV vaccine for adults 75 and older and the pneumococcal vaccine for anyone 65 and older.
3: So while both of these vaccines are available year-round for those that are eligible, we start to see these viruses increasing in the fall, and so protection is especially important.
2: Health unit flu and COVID clinics for high-risk people are scheduled for next Thursday at the Oliver Road Community Center and the following Thursday at the Superior Inn. In sports, three out of the four division series were decided last night in the Major League Baseball playoffs. Milwaukee is moving on after beating San Diego 3-1. They'll play the Dodgers in the next round as they beat Atlanta 4-1. In the American League, Tampa Bay completed a sweep of the Yankees 4-3. Cleveland stayed off elimination by beating the White Sox 9-3. Game 4 in that series goes tonight, with Chicago still leading 2-1. In Canadian NHL action, Winnipeg winning a thriller over Colorado 3-2, and Edmonton topping Anaheim 5-2. For more details on these and other stories, you can find them at tbnewswatch.com. I'm Katie Nichols.
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2: Pretty sunny today with a high of 16. Clear tonight down to minus 1. Tomorrow, sunshine, but some cloud cover around lunch with a high of 14. Then on Saturday, sun and cloud and a high of 21. Right now in Thunder Bay, it's 6.
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0: 91.5 CKPR, Thunder Bay's radio station with Adele and Rolling in the Deep. It's 8:35. Good morning. We're Brad and Katie.
1: It's going to get a little cloudier this morning, but otherwise some sunshine throughout the day today. High of 16. Right now in the city, it's 3.
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0: Sydney Sweeney, turns out she has a famous relative. You know those genealogy websites? They did some investigating.
1: Yeah.
0: And they found out that Sydney Sweeney is ninth cousins with Marilyn Monroe.
1: Oh. Mm-hmm. Okay. That's interesting.
0: Dating back to an ancestor a few hundred years ago.
1: Wow.
0: And when this news broke, everybody's like, oh, well, of course. Look at it. And I'm like, no, it's not of course. I wouldn't.
1: Yeah, no, not of course. Now, knowing that, looking at pictures of Sydney Sweeney, looking at pictures of Marilyn Monroe, especially Marilyn before she went platinum blonde, mm-hmm. it's like, okay, you can see some, you know, a little bit of familial similarities that they have.
0: Yeah, a little bit.
1: I think that's kind of neat. Uh-huh. At least that's not Sydney Sweeney's claim to fame.
0: No.
1: You know?
0: No,
1: right?
0: She didn't know about it at the time either.
1: So. Oh, neat. Ben Affleck has tried and failed, apparently, at doing social media a few times to the point where he's actually been banned twice from Instagram. He said in a recent interview it's because he was banned for impersonating himself.
0: I wonder if he does a good impersonation of himself.
1: And how do you verify that with Instagram? Like, are you going to do the thing where you send them your driver's license?
0: Yeah.
1: Could you imagine being Ben Affleck and having to do that? He said he only had 6 followers. It was his kids and then some of their friends saying that it was just an excuse to have a look at their social media accounts. He did talk about some of the memes about him. There's the one where he's smoking and his hands down, his head is up, and he's just like looked like he's had a day.
0: Uh-huh.
1: He said you have to have a sense of humor and at least be in on the joke with people. So he's got a good sense of humor about it. And good for him.
0: Yeah, we've been hearing for a while that they're doing a movie about Gene Wilder.
1: Yeah,
0: and it's we've been hearing that it's Jeremy Allen White.
1: Yeah, the guy from The Bear.
0: Yeah, not the case.
1: No?
0: Most people think that he's got this role already, and it's revolving around him. He says no, he definitely wants to do the role, but he's waiting for the call.
1: So it's not. It's just the internet is wishing upon a star for this one.
0: He thinks Gene Wilder was a genius, and he said he'd be honored to do that role. He would love to do it, right?
1: Oh, that'd be so cool. I honestly thought that he had it, and they were just, like, doing stuff.
0: Mm-hmm.
1: Like, getting, like, ready to, you know, start making the movie. I didn't realize he didn't even have the role yet.
0: Mm. Well,
1: wow.
0: I guess he's expanding his career, just playing another famous person.
1: All right.
0: Because he did the Boss, Bruce Springsteen.
1: Yeah?
0: Yeah. But he does look like Gene Wilder. He looks
1: so much does. Yeah. He would just need like a couple of hair fixes and he's in.
0: Mm-hmm. That's your Pop Pulse. We'll do it again tomorrow morning at 6:40.
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5: Morning, it's 8:41. Look out this weekend. If you see Katie, she's going to be putting down many tankards of mead.
6: Look it. It'll be the weekend. I can do what I want.
5: Okay.
6: 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The Medieval Fair is going to be at Hymer's this weekend, Saturday and Sunday.
5: Knights of Valor. And when I was there last year, they were fun. 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

0: 91.5 CKPR, Thunder Bay's radio station with Loud Luxury and Anders. Love No More. It's 8:49. Hi, it's Brad and Katie.
1: It is going to be a bit of a sunny day today. Some cloud cover in there as well. High of 16. Right now it's 3.
0: That Terry Fox documentary is going to be in theaters starting tomorrow. Tomorrow already. It's called Run, Terry, Run. And it's just the whole story of Terry Fox.
1: Yeah, it's a full documentary. It's not like, an adaptation or anything. Mm-hmm. No, it's a full documentary, which also includes the song that Bryan Adams wrote and performed here that he did for this movie.
0: I was, at first, like earlier in the week, I'm like, is this not going to be showing here in Thunder Bay?
1: Mm.
0: And it's like...
1: You were concerned.
0: I was. And it was like, how could it not show in Thunder Bay? And then it was like, yeah, no, it's on the listing. So I checked it out. It'll be at Silver City tomorrow evening. Two shows, 7 o'clock and 9:30. And if you want to go on the weekends there, there's four showings throughout the day on both Saturday and Sunday.
1: Yeah, so something cool to go and check out. Documentary, nice little piece of history we're involved with.
0: Coming up, we have a 30-minute music mix.
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0: 91.5 CKPR, Thunder Bay's radio station. That's Serial Kisser from Devin Cole, and that was finishing a 30-minute music mix. Good morning. It's Thunder Bay's morning show with Brad and Katie.
1: You're going to see volunteers from the RFDA and other fundraising organizations out at grocery stores all this weekend starting today.
0: Yeah, it's the Big Harvest for Hunger food drive. An annual event, and the RFDA, they help out 40 organizations receiving food, but it's also going to help out with the RFDA's Christmas hamper program.
1: Oh, totally. They need lots and lots of things to restock their shelves. Canned fruits, veggies, pasta sauce, they need baby formula. They actually have a nice little list that they hand out to shoppers coming into the grocery store, so yes. Then if you're able to pick up something as you're doing your own grocery shopping, perfect. You throw it in the cart, you get it, and then you just hand it to them on the way out.
0: They even take money.
1: Yep. They're able to take cash donations too on site.
0: If you're not going into the store, if you don't happen to, you don't have to do any shopping this weekend, you can just pull into the parking lot, run out and hand them some cash because they'll be set up right at the front doors, right?
1: Oh, yeah. Very convenient like that. You can even get 50 tickets from them while they're there as well. It is happening today, tomorrow, and all day Saturday.
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12: We're expecting it to be sunny for the most part today and a high of 16. Clear tonight down to -1. Tomorrow, sunshine, a little bit of cloud cover around lunch, a high of 14. Then on Saturday, sun and cloud and a high of 21.
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0: 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Hello, it's Brad and Katie. Tony Roma's is where I'm going to be tomorrow afternoon, hanging out there and showing people the secret code word.
1: Ooh.
0: That is the code word for our 18K payday that you cannot get on the air. 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Now, I'm going to be there at from 3 till 5 tomorrow afternoon.
1: Yes, nice little tight timeline. Stop on by, grab a snack, get that bonus code word. But it's important that you're entering them, because if you're not entering them, fine if you want to collect them. 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

0: 91.5 CKPR, Thunder Bay's radio station. Good morning. It's Brad and Katie, and our kid co-host this morning was fun, right?
1: He was adorable, yeah. Lorenzo. Grade 2, he's 6, absolutely going on 16 at this point.
0: Yeah, pretty much, yeah.
1: He was really fun. He was like, hey, do you want to help us out with Big Brain on Brad? He's like, no. We're like, oh, okay, well, we'll see how this goes. He was cute. And then he had his little brother here who was 5. And, you know, it's hard when you're 5 to not be involved and to be told to, you know, the entire time. But he was super cute. They were both great. Him and mom helping out here. It was a lot of fun having Lorenzo in.
0: Now, part of Lorenzo's job this morning was announcing our next kid co-host, and Ava Deschamps is going to be joining us next week.
1: That's right, as our very next kid co-host, getting some of that really cool CKPR swag that they get along with coming in to do the job. Hey, you can enter online. We're always looking for another co-host. CKPR.com.
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0: 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This is Bruno Mars, and I just might. Hello, it's Thunder Bay's morning show with Brad and Katie. Tomorrow, Friday. So we got a High Five Friday coming up tomorrow.
1: We do. Also, with it being Friday, that means we're going to be announcing our latest winner from our Winners Club for that $150 gift card for K&A Variety and Gas Bar. And I have found the names of things that you probably didn't know had actual names. Of things that you see, use, touch, own, everyday, things that you just have never thought of, like, what is that actually called?
0: Mm-hmm.
1: It just exists always. So, yeah, I think it's going to be an educational program tomorrow.
0: Coming up next, Scott's going to take over with the 91-minute commercial-free coffee break, and we'll talk to you tomorrow morning.
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1: And a mix of sun and cloud for today. Possible rain. Windy out there. High of 16 degrees. Sunny for tomorrow. Expecting a high of 14. Mix of sun and cloud throughout your long weekend. There are highs in the upper teens and low 20s, but looking like a high of 10 on Monday.
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And Brad's going to be at Tony Roma's tomorrow, up on Memorial, 3 till 5. 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We're going to keep it going here with some Jesse here. I'm Not Pretty. 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

The Thunder Bay Symphony Orchestra 2026-2027 season is very proudly presented by 91.5 CKPR. First show of the season is Looking Forward, Looking Back, and that's going to be on Friday the 16th. That's right, next week at your Thunder Bay Community Auditorium. Or sorry, there's a rebrand there, isn't it? It's not your Thunder Bay Community Auditorium anymore. 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So that's going to be happening, like I said, next week. All of the tickets info on our website, ckpr.com. 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

Well, you know, the Pokemon Go thing from back in the day. Apparently people still play that. You know, the Pokestops that were all over the place. Well, I mean, good luck catching this one here. Up on the International Space Station. That's right, the European Space Agency released a video showing a stuffed Pikachu touring the International Space Station. So, you know, when your kids say the Pokemon is everywhere, they're not wrong about that. Keeping the music rolling here with some Nickelback here. Someday. 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
1: And a mix of sun and cloud for today. Possible rain. Windy out there. High of 16 degrees. Sunny for tomorrow. Expecting a high of 14. Mix of sun and cloud throughout your long weekend. There are highs in the upper teens and low 20s, but looking like a high of 10 on Monday.
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0: 91.5 CKPR, Thunder Bay's radio station. A little chaos to end off your 91-minute commercial-free coffee break for Robbins, the man I used to be. Hey, it is Scott Shasty. So you might see some protesters outside the Waverly Street Library today. So it turns out that strike deadline is back a day. So it's going to be like Thursday, like 12:01 a.m. on Thursday of next week there on the 15th. So more than 70 employees are represented by the two unions involved in the negotiations. So you're going to see some picketing and whatnot going out there this evening to rally for an agreement. We got some Ed Sheeran coming up for you.
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0: 91.5 CKPR Thunder Bay's radio station. Talk there with Time Machine. Hey, it's Scott Chasty with you. So just kicked off today, the RFDA's Harvest for Hunger food drive. And I like to remind people at this point, too, that, you know, this is the Regional Food Distribution Association. This is not just the Thunder Bay. It helps Thunder Bay, but it helps so many other communities in our region. Very important. And it also supports the RFDA's Christmas Hamper Program. 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Most needed items here: canned fruits, canned vegetables, pasta sauce, baby formula. 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
15: City police lay a charge in a Southside assault investigation. The District Social Services Board releases a 10-year housing and homelessness plan, and renovations continue at the Thunder Bay Airport. I'm Sherry Levisky-Kotick.
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0: 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They Preston Pablo with Banks and Ranks. Flowers need rain. Scott Chasty with you. You ready for a lunch? You got your lunch pail ready to go. You know, you got your special, Ghostbusters Slimer juice boxes, you know, and that your new Dukes of Hazzard lunch pail. You know, maybe it's My Little Pony. I don't judge. You know, I know the ladies like them My Little Pony or Barbie. Barbie's back in fashion. Anyway, I'm going to stop rambling because we do have a retro lunch coming up for you in just a little bit here. And we got a song that the video of this song was the first Video of the Year award winner for the MTV Video Awards. And then ended up in the New York Museum of Modern Art collection. Going to kick things off for us next.
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6: I'm Sherry Levisky-Kotick. Here's what's happening in Thunder Bay. A 32-year-old man is facing assault causing bodily harm and other offenses following an investigation into an assault on the city's south side. Police were sent to an address in the area of Simpson and Bethune Streets just after midnight Wednesday. Officers on the scene learned that two men became involved in a verbal altercation which led to a physical assault. The accused was remanded into custody following a court appearance. City police say a 56-year-old Thunder Bay man is charged in connection to an ongoing child sex abuse investigation. The accused faces a charge of possessing and accessing child sexual abuse and exploitation material. The investigation dates back to August 19th in response to a report of a local resident uploading the material to the Bing search engine. A search of a home resulted in multiple electronic devices seized. Please ask anyone with further information about the case to contact them. The District of Thunder Bay Social Services Administration Board has released a new 10-year housing and homelessness plan outlining 50 recommendations aimed at addressing the district's needs. Manager of Housing and Homelessness Programs, Aaron Park, says several recommendations deal with formalizing the relationships in the emergency shelter system.
7: A little bit more formalized or systematic sort of networking and approach to services that are offered within the encampment and ensure that all service needs are being met.
6: Other recommendations include working more with partner organizations to expand Indigenous designed and led traditional and supportive housing solutions. The Thunder Bay Airport is providing an update on its second phase of construction. It includes an expanded departure lounge with additional seating as well as a full-service restaurant. Director of Facilities TJ Avanimi says the work is taking place over the existing car rental space with crews infilling a floor and framing underway.
8: It was basically just open second floor atrium space, the car rental kiosks along the back wall. It was all open top right to the high ceiling. So we've now basically filled in two blocks above the car rentals. Those car rental kiosks are also being rebuilt and they'll be upgraded and to look a little bit more modern and functional.
6: The second phase of construction is expected to be done by December 21st, with the new restaurant anticipated to open sometime early in the new year. A federal government $8 billion funding announcement in Alberta includes establishing a Western operating base for the Royal Canadian Air Force's CC-330 Husky fleet. Defense Minister David McGuinty highlighted the initiatives in advance of the province's vote on whether or not to quit Confederation. For more details on these and other stories, log on to tbnewswatch.com.
9: 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Some people feel drained after spending time with others, even if the interaction went well. What happens is your attention is focused outward, listening, responding, and staying engaged. And over time, that uses mental energy. So when it's over, your system needs time to reset. Taking a short break to recharge can make it easier to stay present the next time. Without that break, mental fatigue can build and make future social interactions more difficult overall.
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10: The National League Championship Series is all set to go. Milwaukee is moving on after taming San Diego in Game 4, 3-1. And their opponent for the second straight year will be the Dodgers, who eliminated Atlanta yesterday with a 4-1 win. Over in the American League, Tampa Bay completed a sweep of the Yankees with a 4-3 win. Their ALCS opponent still needs to be decided, as Cleveland staved off elimination with a 9-3 victory over the White Sox. Game 4 in that series goes tonight at 8 o'clock. In the NHL, Kyle Connor scored the game winner with less than a minute left in regulation, as Winnipeg picked up a 3-2 win over Colorado. Evan Bouchard had two goals and an assist to lead Edmonton past Anaheim 5-2. Also last night, Washington down Pittsburgh 5-3. Canadian NHL action tonight sees Montreal hosting Nashville, Philly visiting Ottawa, Vancouver matching up against the defending Stanley Cup champion Carolina Hurricanes, Colorado challenging Calgary, and Toronto paying a visit to their ex Mitch Marner and the Vegas Golden Knights. In the WNBA, Atlanta is a win away from a finals appearance after squeaking past New York in overtime 101-98, and Golden State are up 2-0 on Vegas after an 83-81 win. And week 5 of the NFL season kicks off tonight with Tampa Bay dueling with Dallas on Thursday Night Football. That's sports. I'm Tad Jessup.
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12: Mix of sun and cloud, possible rain. Windy out there as well. High of 16 degrees. Sunny for tomorrow. It's going to be clouding up near noon for tomorrow as well. High of 14 degrees. Mix of sun and cloud for your weekend. Highs in the upper teens, lower 20s, but a high of 10 on Thanksgiving Monday.
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1: I'm too sexy for my love. Too sexy for my love. 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

0: 91.5 CKPR, Thunder Bay's radio station there. You got to love the legendary Debbie Harry and Blondie. They're not confined by genre, like, at all, really. I mean, when we're talking about, you know, a band that was on the punk scene, you know, back at CBGB's, did rock, were pioneers of disco, were doing rap before anybody else was doing rap, not to mention some reggae there with The Tide Is High. Scott Chastity with you here. We got another song coming up that had an interesting, like, I've heard of movies having working titles, you know, because people don't want you to know what movie you're working on, like Blue Harvest. Return of the Jedi was dubbed as Blue Harvest. But then, you know, we've got a song here that had a working title because nobody wanted anybody to steal the title of it. Working title was Burger King. Has nothing to do with the rest of the song, and it's coming up.
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1: CKPR Weather.
0: And mix of sun and cloud, possible rain this afternoon. Woody out there too. High of 16, clearing tonight, dropping to -1. Sunny for tomorrow, but clouding up near noon. High of 14, mix of sun and cloud for your weekend. High of 21 on Saturday, 19 on Sunday, only 10 on Monday.
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2: 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I love this song here. Kim Carnes, they recorded many takes of this and ended up going with the first one. 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

another song from Columbia House, and you still owe them $9,432. 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

0: 91.5 CKPR Thunder Bay's radio station, Idle Eyes, a Canadian band with Australian beginnings and a song called Tokyo Rose. Scott Chastity, $150 gift certificate for Canadian Variety. So if you're heading there on your lunch to get gas, grab a sandwich. Those are Fresh Mate sandwiches. They make those every single day. The meatball sub, the turkey sub, the roast beef, they're delicious. And those great big, Rice Krispie squares at the counter, not to mention the butter tarts. A lot of good stuff there. I mean, there's a lot going on at K&A Variety. So that $150 gift card is going to go very, very far. All you got to do is to get in for the winning on that is to get into the 91.5 CKPR Winners Club. You can do that on our website, ckpr.com. We got a song that, we kind of talked a little bit about yesterday where Prince thought it sounded too much like Purple Rain and he was worried he ripped off the band. We got coming up next.
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0: 91.5 CKPR, Thunder Bay's radio station there, the incredible Larry Gowan, or Gowan, as he was known by back in those days. All the Lovers in the World, co-wrote it with Eddie Schwartz, who also wrote Pat Benatar's Hit Me With Your Best Shot. And it's these songwriters, you know, they're not always the big artists that you're thinking about. Sometimes it's those people in the background that are really driving those hits. Scott Chasty with you. Got Kid Co-Host was just announced this morning. Congrats to Lorenzo, did a great job this morning. But Ava Deschamps going to be joining us next Thursday as our next Kid Co-Host before school on Thursday morning. Walking out of here with a big old bag of CKPR swag. If you'd like to be the next Kid Co-Host or sign your child up, you can do so on our website, CKPR.com. Coming up, a club record in 84 that became a new recording in 85 and a number one hit in 86. Coming up for you next.
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0: 91.5 CKPR, Thunder Bay's radio station, 93.5 in Atikokan. Atikokan's very own Alex Sampson there with Misery. I like saying that. Being an Atikokan boy, I like saying that. Scott Chastity with you here, and I also like talking about OG, MTV, VJ. That's a lot of letters, I know. That's you know, a lot of acronyms going on there. We're talking about original MTV video jockey Nina Blackwood joining us here on air. Saturday night is the big debut of Absolutely 80s with Nina Blackwood. 3 hours of 80s music. Thanks to our good friends at Memorial Helm Hardware. So you can hear her every Saturday evening from 7 till 10, and again, Sunday mornings from 9 until noon. So big debut coming up this Saturday, Turkey Day weekend. Excited to hear how she's going to sound. Let's head out to Australia coming up.
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1: 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Just Friends, Virginia to Vegas. Hey, it's Scott Chasty. Really excited to see that new Terry Fox documentary. Run, Terry, Run is in theaters on Friday. So we got two showings coming up at Silver City in the evening. 7 and 9:30. Let me say that again because I messed it up. 7 and 9:30. Four showings throughout the day on Saturday and Sunday. Go check it out. I mean, there's a real Thunder Bay connection to that one there. Let's keep the music rolling here. We got some Pharrell coming up for you, The Weeknd. And how about some David Guetta coming up next?

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6: CKPR weather.
7: Mixed of sun and cloud with possible rain this afternoon. Windy out there. High of 16 degrees. Clearing tonight, dropping to minus 1. Sunny for tomorrow, but it's going to cloud up around noon. High of 14. Mixed of sun and cloud for your weekend. High of 21 on Saturday. 19 on Sunday. Turkey Day Monday, only 10.
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0: 91.5 CKPR, Thunder Bay's radio station there. The Weeknd teaming up with Daft Punk. That is an awesome pairing, I got to say, too. I feel it coming. Scott Chastity with you. Of course, we've got those code words day and night. I don't know. It could be like 3, 4 in the morning you might hear one of these code words. Any old time these can play. And when you hear one code word, enter it on our website, ckpr.com. The more code words you enter, the more chances you are in to win that $10,000 grad prize. Not to mention, we got 8 weekly prizes of $1,000 each. And if you want a bonus code word, well, Brad's going to be at Tony Roma's tomorrow up on Memorial Avenue from 3 until 5. Stop by, say hi, maybe grab an app and a bonus code word to give yourself that little bit of an edge. So thanks to Tony Roma's Excalibur Motorcycle Works for helping us out with the 18K payday. We got Pharrell coming up.
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0: 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Sophia Kamara, Girls Like You, Scott Chastity with you. Well, after 40 years, Dirty Dancing is getting a Broadway premiere. That's right. Nobody puts Baby in a corner. And it's going to have a lot of those songs in there. Hungry Eyes, I've Had the Time of My Life, all of that stuff here. You know, and it's just thinking too, like, you know, back in the 80s when, you know, everybody was trying to do that head lift over, you know, dance move there. Expect that trend to come back, you know. That's probably going to be a thing. So don't hurt yourselves, people. That's all. Please don't drop people. Let's get into some Beyonce next.
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0: 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There, Tyler Shaw, run to you. Scott Chasty, we're getting medieval here. The Thunder Bay Medieval Fair coming up Saturday and Sunday at the Hymers Fairgrounds. 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It's this weekend, if you know, if you haven't noticed. 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We got some Rachel Platten coming up this hour, a little bit of Black Eyed Peas action for you, and how about some newer stuff from T-Swift coming up next.
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0: 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There, Chaos with Sunday Morning. Hey, it's Scott Chasty with you. And we've got the RFTA's Harvest for Hunger food drive. Just started today. It's going till Saturday. Supporting over 40 food security organizations that the RFTA supplies. This is also going to help out the RFTA's Christmas Hamper program. So you're going to see the RFTA and their volunteers set up at 13 different grocery stores in the city. What they need the most, baby formula, pasta sauce, canned vegetables, canned fruit, and they're also taking cash donations. And not to mention, they got that 50-50 draw you could win as well. So, maybe just stop in and pick up some 50-50 tickets on your way out of the grocery store. And you can donate online or at the RFTA building up on Syndicate Avenue. So very proudly presented by 91.5 CKPR, and all the details at CKPR.com. We've got some Justin Bieber coming up next.
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1: CKPR weather.
0: And we got some mix of sun and cloud for today. Possible rain. Windy out there. High of 16 degrees. Clearing tonight, dropping to -1. Sunny for tomorrow. Clouding up near noon, a high of 14. Mix of sun and cloud for your weekend. High of 21 on Saturday, 19 on Sunday, and only 10 on Monday.
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0: 91.5 CKPR, Thunder Bay's radio station there, rule the world, walk off the earth. Hey, it is Scott Chasty, and you know, we've got a street closure to keep in mind here as well after the long weekend. Court Street, which I know is kind of a major thoroughfare for a lot of people there. So between Park and Cook Street, it's going to be closed for about a week there, October 13th to the 20th. So that's going to be starting on Tuesday. I'm expecting it to last a week. Rachel Platten coming up for you next.
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0: 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There, Devin Cole, serial kisser, Scott Chastity with you. Guess what? Guess what? Only one more sleep to the long weekend. You ready to get your trip to Fan fixed there? You know, get some turkey in your system and whatnot? You know, mashed taters, the stuffing, all that other wonderful stuff. Well, hey, it's going to get a lot easier to get through this day, to get to that long weekend, because Bill Hogan's going to take over here. He's got some great tunes for you, so stick around. Bill's going to get you through your workday and all the way through your ride home. And I'm going to leave you off with some classic. We're talking classic Christina Aguilera. Coming up.
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0: Brittany, before you go, there's something I want you to have.
1: 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But wait a minute, isn't this...
0: Yeah, yes it is.
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1: Well, this is certainly not our first rodeo. 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

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Well, there is certainly no shortage of don'ts there, for sure. She is Crecia Turner. I'm Bill Hogan. Friday Eve. It's the 18K Payday Contest with Excalibur Motorcycle Works along with Tony Romas. I've got an 18K Payday code word coming up. 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Brad and Katie have another $1,000 to give away on Tuesday. We've got four more $1,000 draws. Grand prize draws $10,000. And Brad, tomorrow, is going to be at Tony Romas between 3 and 5, and he will have a bonus code word just for you. So Nicky Orr was at home. He wasn't feeling well, but he wasn't feeling that bad because he wrote a song, and he was looking to capture the cheerful, nostalgic college feeling. We have the end result coming up.

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14: It's going to clear up overnight and minus 1 tomorrow. Sunshine, 14, a few clouds as we get into the long weekend, and 21 for your Saturday. Right now, 15.
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0: 905 CKPR, Thunder Bay's radio station. So Thunderwolves open up the season on the road this weekend. They'll be in Windsor on Friday night. Then they'll take on Guelph on Saturday. Home against Windsor in a couple of weekends. You can win Thunderwolves tickets tomorrow. It's Big Brain on Brad. Ava Deschamps is our next key co-host. Ava will be here next Thursday. Ava goes to St. James School, has plans to be a dancer when she grows up. And Ava, a big fan of spaghetti, obviously not alone in that regard. So Ava will be here next Thursday. And for popping by and spending some time with Brad and Katie, Ava wins a big bag of CKPR swag, just loaded up with goodies. Be a kid co-host. You can get the details. Just go to our website. So when Beyonce and Jay-Z got married at the reception, the song that was their first dance is coming up.
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11: 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The District Social Services Board releases a 10-year housing and homelessness plan, and renovations continue at the Thunder Bay Airport. I'm Sherry Levisky-Kotick.
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0: 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That is Charlotte Carden. 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So people who do this check their phones twice as often as people who don't, and it could end up being counterintuitive. What is it? We'll find out tonight. Ryan Seacrest is here at 7. Elton John along with Dua Lipa coming up.
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2: I'm Sherry Levisky-Kotick. Here's what's happening in Thunder Bay. A visible police presence is expected in the area of the 600 block of East Victoria Avenue. Officers dispatched to the area on Monday in response to a call for service. Police say the investigation is ongoing. A 32-year-old man is facing assault causing bodily harm and other offenses following an investigation into an assault on the city's south side. Police were sent to an address in the area of Simpson and Bethune Streets just after midnight.

0: Wednesday. Officers on the scene learned that two men became involved in a verbal altercation, which led to a physical assault. The accused was remanded into custody following a court appearance. City police say a 56-year-old Thunder Bay man is charged in connection to an ongoing child sex abuse investigation. The accused faces a charge of possessing and accessing child sexual abuse and exploitation material. The investigation dates back to August 19th in response to a report of a local resident uploading the material to the Bing search engine. A search of a home resulted in multiple electronic devices seized. Please ask anyone with further information about the case to contact them. The District of Thunder Bay Social Services Administration Board has released a new 10-year housing and homelessness plan outlining 50 recommendations aimed at addressing the district's needs. Manager of Housing and Homelessness Programs, Aaron Park, says several recommendations deal with formalizing the relationships in the emergency shelter system.
1: A little bit more formalized or systematic sort of networking and approach to services that are offered within the encampment and ensure that all service needs are being met.
0: Other recommendations include working more with partner organizations to expand Indigenous designed and led traditional and supportive housing solutions. The Thunder Bay Airport is providing an update on its second phase of construction. It includes an expanded departure lounge with additional seating as well as a full-service restaurant. Director of Facilities TJ Avanini says the work is taking place over the existing car rental space with crews infilling a floor and framing underway.
2: It was basically just open second floor atrium space, the car rental kiosks along the back wall. It was all open top right to the high ceiling. So we've now basically filled in two blocks above the car rentals. Those car rental kiosks are also being rebuilt and they'll be upgraded and to look a little bit more modern and functional.
0: The second phase of construction is expected to be done by December 21st, with the new restaurant anticipated to open sometime early in the new year. A federal government $8 billion funding announcement in Alberta includes establishing a Western operating base for the Royal Canadian Air Force's CC-330 Husky fleet. Defence Minister David McGuinty highlighted the initiatives in advance of the province's vote on whether or not to quit Confederation. For more details on these and other stories, log on to tbnewswatch.com.
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0: In the SIJHL, the Thunder Bay North Stars welcomed the Fort Frances Lakers to the Fort William Gardens for a morning game today. The North Stars beat the Lakers in overtime 5-4. Tomorrow, the North Stars are taking on the Cam River Walleye at the Gardens. Around the NHL, five Canadian teams are in action. The Toronto Maple Leafs take on the Las Vegas Golden Knights. Vancouver goes up against the Carolina Hurricanes. Montreal hosts Nashville. Ottawa is home to Philadelphia. And Calgary welcomes Colorado. The Chicago White Sox have another opportunity to advance to the American League Championship Series when they take on Cleveland today. Chicago holds a 2-1 series lead. The Dallas Cowboys host Tampa Bay in Week 5 of the NFL season tonight. Cowboys are coming off a win over Houston, while the Buccaneers are coming off a loss to Green Bay. That's sports. I'm Sherry Levisky-Kotick.
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5: It's going to clear up and minus one overnight. Tomorrow, sunshine and 14. A few clouds and 21 for Saturday. Right now, 15.
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0: Ottawa 5 CKPR, Thunder Bay's radio station. I've been crazy all my life. Got it down to an art form. Took plenty of work to get there. He is Daniel Powder. I'm Bill Hogan. Long weekend coming. The Thunder Bay Medieval Fair is set to go this Saturday and Sunday out at the Harmer's Fairgrounds. This is going to be lots of fun. There'll be a Knights of Valor jousting demonstrations. Nothing like a good joust, I always say. Along with other performers taking part, there'll be a costume contest. There'll be a market, plenty of music. Two action-packed days of medieval merriment, Saturday and Sunday. You can find out more. 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So Adam from Maroon 5 calls the song a breath of fresh air and a return to an older style for the group. That song is coming up.
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10: Yeah, it's going to clear up overnight. Clouds will leave town when it gets dark. They're sneaky that way. Minus one overnight. Tomorrow, lots of sunshine. 14 for Friday, a few clouds, and 21 on Saturday. 16 now.
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0: 91.5 CKPR, Thunder Bay's radio station. That is Taylor Swift, who will be performing at the Academy Museum Gala next weekend. The Academy Awards are in March, and Taylor will be eligible for her Toy Story 5 song, I Knew It, I Knew You. It's the 18K Payday Contest with Excalibur Motorcycle Works, along with Tony Roma's. Brad's going to be at Tony Roma's on Memorial tomorrow afternoon between 3 and 5, and he will have a bonus code word. Brad and Katie have got another $1,000 to give away on Tuesday. We got four more $1,000 draws. Grand prize draw is $10,000. I've got an 18K Payday code word coming up real, real soon. Not real soon, but real, real soon. 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
1: 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Here's some of what we're covering for your next newscast at 5.
8: City police lay a charge in a Southside assault investigation. The District Social Services Board releases a 10-year housing and homelessness plan, and renovations continue at the Thunder Bay Airport. I'm Sherry Levisky-Kotick.
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0: 915 CKPR, Thunder Bay's radio station. That is talk. I'm Bill Hogan. So people who do this check their phones twice as often as people who don't. And apparently it could be counterintuitive. And more on that tonight. Seacrest is here at 7. Shred the North is next month, which is a fundraiser for Guitar for Kids. That's a volunteer-run nonprofit organization that provides guitars along with lessons and mentorship for kids, making music more accessible. So the event itself is going to be taking place November 21st at the Outpost, featuring a guitar showdown. 16 will be competing for cash. Local bands will also be participating. So it'll be lots of fun. It's an all-ages event. You can find out more, get your tickets, shredtbay.ca. See ya, coming up.
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1: I'm Sherry Levisky-Kotick. Here's what's happening in Thunder Bay. A visible police presence is expected in the area of the 600 block of East Victoria Avenue. Officers dispatched to the area on Monday in response to a call for service. Police say the investigation is ongoing. A 32-year-old man is facing assault causing bodily harm and other offenses following an investigation into an assault on the city's south side. Police were sent to an address in the area of Simpson and Bethune Streets just after midnight Wednesday. Officers on the scene learned that two men became involved in a verbal altercation which led to a physical assault. The accused was remanded into custody following a court appearance. City police say a 56-year-old Thunder Bay man is charged in connection to an ongoing child sex abuse investigation. The accused faces a charge of possessing and accessing child sexual abuse and exploitation material. The investigation dates back to August 19th in response to a report of a local resident uploading the material to the Bing search engine. A search of a home resulted in multiple electronic devices seized. Please ask anyone with further information about the case to contact them. A new 10-year plan from the District of Thunder Bay Social Services Administration Board is laying out recommendations to address housing and homelessness across the district. Manager of Housing and Homelessness Programs, Aaron Parks, says a recommendation that's already underway includes reviewing the opportunities to add mental health and addiction services on site at DSAB buildings.
2: There have been services in partnership with some of the service providers, Norwest Health Centers being one of them, to have some on-site supports at some of our buildings. And that's obviously something that we would like to see expanded on going forward.
1: The report also calls for a long-term plan for the future of the Andrus Court property. Construction continues at the Thunder Bay Airport. Crews created a new second floor over the existing car rental space that will include an expanded departure lounge as well as a full-service restaurant. Director of Facilities TJ Avanimi thinks the renovations could soon be wrapped up.
3: Well, the goal was to get it done before Christmas, but some things, construction's complicated. Some things change. We're looking at, I believe it's scheduled right now to be handed over to us December 21st. But obviously the team that's going to be operating that restaurant and kitchen and bar will need some time in that space to train up and get

0: used to it.
1: The first phase of renovations included a similar infill to expand the security screening area and relocate the airport's gift shop. For more details on these and other stories, log on to tbnewswatch.com.
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1: In the SIJHL, the Thunder Bay North Stars welcomed the Fort Francis Lakers to the Fort William Gardens for a morning game today. The North Stars beat the Lakers in overtime 5-4. Tomorrow, the North Stars are taking on the Cam River Walleye at the Gardens. Around the NHL, five Canadian teams are in action. The Toronto Maple Leafs take on the Las Vegas Golden Knights. Vancouver goes up against the Carolina Hurricanes. Montreal hosts Nashville. Ottawa is home to Philadelphia. And Calgary welcomes Colorado. The Chicago White Sox have another opportunity to advance to the American League Championship Series when they take on Cleveland today. Chicago holds a 2-1 series lead. The Dallas Cowboys host Tampa Bay in Week 5 of the NFL season tonight. Cowboys are coming off a win over Houston, while the Buccaneers are coming off a loss to Green Bay. That's sports. I'm Sherry Levisky Kotick.
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7: Now it's going to be clear and minus 1 overnight. Tomorrow, sunshine, 14. A few clouds and 22 for Saturday. Right now, 16.

0: 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That is Ray. I'm Bill Hogan. Friday Eve, the Harvest for Hunger food drive is on now at grocery stores throughout the city this weekend, a Thanksgiving weekend. And you can help out the RFDA, which helps to support over 40 food security organizations. And the Harvest for Hunger food drive also helps out with their Christmas hampers. And that'll be just around the corner. Volunteers will be at the various grocery stores, and they'll provide you a list of what they're looking for. There's also 50-50 tickets you can purchase. And cash donations are always appreciated. You can do that online anytime or stop by the RFDA office on Syndicate. So, Harvest for Hunger food drive today, tomorrow, and Saturday. It's a song that Tom Cruise called a bullseye. That's coming up.
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0: It's going to be clear, minus one overnight. Tomorrow, nice day, sunshine, 14. Saturday, few clouds, and how about this? 22. Right now, 16.
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Ryan Seacrest counts down the hits every weekend. It is the AT40. Here's a song that was number one. Well, until Tame Impala took over the top spot with Dracula. We'll see what happens this weekend. It's Bruno Mars, CKPR.

0: 91.5 CKPR, Thunder Bay's radio station. That is Dua Lipa, who was at the Yankee game last night. If she was cheering for New York, it didn't help. The Yankees got swept by Tampa Bay. 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

0: 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Hey, it's Cameron Whitcomb. I'm Bill Hogan, Thunder Bay 5050. Someone's going to be $20,000 richer tomorrow. More early bird cash, another $5,000 on Wednesday. Next Friday, there's a $40,000 early bird draw. And on the 28th, how about this for early bird cash? $50,000. Jackpot right now is over $2 million for Thunder Bay 5050. So people who do this check their phones twice as often as people who don't. What are they doing? Well, we'll find out tonight at 7. It's On Air with Ryan Seacrest. Harry Styles kicks off a 30-minute music mix coming up.
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0: 905 CKPR, Thunder Bay's radio station, with a woman who suffers from insomnia. And what do you do when you can't sleep? Well, how about writing a song about getting sleep? That works. She is Alessia Cara. I'm Bill Hogan. Thunderbolts open up the regular season on the road this weekend. They'll be in Windsor on Friday night. Then they'll take on Guelph on Saturday. Home against Windsor in a couple of weekends. You can win Thunderbolts tickets tomorrow. It's Big Brain on Brad. Ava Deschamps is going to be our studio next week. Ava is our latest kid co-host, goes to St. James School. And for stopping in and spending time with Brad and Katie, Ava wins a big bag of CKPR swag loaded up with goodies. Be a kid co-host on Thunder Bay's morning show. All the details, just go to our website. Chapel Roan, coming up.
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12: 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Tomorrow, sunshine, 14, a few clouds, and 22 on Saturday.
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1: 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That is Marianas Trench. Smoke and Embers, the first annual three-day book convention, is going to be getting underway later this month, celebrating dark romance and romanticy. There'll be workshops and panel discussions, along with book signings, readings, marketplace, vendors, and so much more. So it's going to start on Friday the 23rd, which is, what, three Fridays from now, continues throughout the weekend. On the Saturday, there'll be a dinner and a masquerade ball. And then on the Sunday, a fantasy brunch featuring the authors. It's a 19-plus event. 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He thought it would be better if a woman was to sing the song. Well, MJ was right. That number one hit's coming up.
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0: 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It's the 18K Payday Contest with Excalibur Motorcycle Works along with Tony Romas. Ryan Seacrest is standing by, and he's got another 18K Payday code word after 7. B.O.B. and Haley Williams coming up. 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
3: So I have that I just got this ring that I read about for a long time that measures sleep.
4: Yes.
3: People keep asking me, how do you sleep? I don't know how I sleep. I think it's not great. And it's not that much. Well, it turns out, now that I measure it, guess what?
4: It's bad.
5: It's worse.
3: It's worse than I thought.
4: No, this is so bad. It's like psychological warfare. You got to take it off.
3: I will meet people that say to me, when do you sleep? And I say, actually, I think I sleep pretty well. I go to bed just like everybody else, and I just get up. But, you know, it's down and up,
4: You don't, because you pee in the middle of the night.
3: Yes, I do. Apparently, I'm up more. I'm awake more than I'm asleep based on the graph that I'm shown every morning. But I didn't realize how much I don't sleep. If I'm in bed for 8 hours, I'm only getting about 4 hours of actual sleep. So I don't know if it's good to have this information.
4: Okay, so do you know what you need to try?
3: A relationship.
4: Transcendental. is it transcendental? Meditation.
3: I've tried that.
4: It's called TM. You have?
3: Yes, I've tried that.
4: And it doesn't work?
3: Way too much of a commitment for me. Are you aware of what it is?
4: I am not, but my husband told me I should partake.
3: How can you refer to me as a good friend if you don't even know what it is?
4: Because my trusted husband has referred it to me, saying that
3: Has he done it?
4: Yes, he has.
3: Have you seen the amount of commitment it is?
4: I have not. But we could do it together. We could hold each other accountable.
3: No, I tried it. I tried it. It's not for me.
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1: All right, people who do this check their phones twice as often as people who don't. Huh. And it's kind of counterintuitive. I'll tell you what it is with a quote of the day next.
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3: This is interesting because a lot of us do this because we want to not look at our phone, and that's we put it on Do Not Disturb. But because it's on Do Not Disturb, now we don't know if we got a message or not, so we end up checking it. The facts are people check their phones on average 53 times a day when notifications were on. 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
4: So bad. I never respect the Do Not Disturb. I'm always like, notify anyway.
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4: 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That's deep.
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1: Trending report coming up next. 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